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2: 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In such a case there will be a little bit of no maize production and the government has put up a plan to make sure that we have enough maize in our store. And we have also encouraged private sector to really start importation of maize.
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2: 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I also want to ask Kenyans to start eating other food, not only Uganda.
1: Vamwena uguo Rono augite thirikari nireketie waka station ya gusama manjani na niguo kwageria thogora wa wendia wa manjani guku vururire.
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3: Our teams are working around the clock to ensure that farmers begin receiving fertilizers as quickly as possible, particularly as we approach the rain. I therefore urge farmers to collect their fertilizer promptly once it reaches their factories and equally important to apply it at the recommended time.
4: We have been told El Nino is coming. We have told our technical team in the factories to ensure that this fertilizer is applied only when it is appropriate. Otherwise, if there is it's too much rain and we tell farmers to apply, it will be rich off and it will not result into good production.
1: Vanduri vaka memekawe mwaru FM neki sigori ubunge kiaru nyenje kauntiri ya Embu niembe takuwa muremi wa mugendi.
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2: 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We also have pharmaceutical services. Yeah, wauka the vitari, of course, utiupa the vitari, utaina andawa, mkikiriri wa wimuwaru FM.
0: Okay.
2: And our services are very affordable.
0: Mm-hmm.
2: Aria mara atumira cash, of course, our services are very, very affordable. We usually say, Equity Afya maukete could bring that affordability and quality.
0: Mm-hmm.
2: We have like 115 branches in the country, and the newest one is at Runyenjes. Sub-county, Runyenje, I think that we get a sub-county.
0: Mweno riko exactly, Runyenje ndo kitani.
2: Yes, yes.
0: Na mberi ya, ringi mundu wangi mkinyera, nigeza turikiriria.
2: Okay. Tuwe Runyenje, Daima Plaza. Uwave toka mpangi on your way to Siakago. The building, ili house, ite Biashara Sako. We are just there in between Biashara Sako na Nduka ya Mount Kenya.
0: Okay.
2: Namba yetu ya dhimo ni 0765-000-888. Now, once briefly, in 1 minute, I can mention that we to accept insurances. We accept Old Mutual Insurance, CIC Insurance, APA Fidelity, Heritage Insurance, Insurance Yandwa County, area New LCT, GA, and First Assurance, and Dino CNG. 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
3: Some part of the country faces challenges, especially the North Rift region, and we may not be expecting a pamba harvest. In such a case, there will be a little bit of low maize production, and the government has put up a plan to make sure that we have enough maize in our store, and we have also encouraged private sector to really start importation of maize.
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3: 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I also want to urge Kenyans to start eating other food, not only ugali.
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4: Our teams are working around the clock to ensure that farmers begin receiving fertilizers as quickly as possible, particularly as we approach the rain. I therefore urge farmers to collect their fertilizer promptly once it reaches their factories, and equally important, to apply it at the recommended

0: mainland time.
1: We have been told El Nino is coming. We have told our technical team in the factories to ensure that this fertilizer is applied only when it is appropriate. Otherwise, if there is too much rain and we tell farmers to apply, it will be rinsed off and it will not result into good production.
2: Vanduri vaka memekawe mwaru FM neki sigori ubunge kiarunyenje kauntiri ya Embu. 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
0: Uhum
1: Level 2, level 3, level 4, level 5, level 6, level 7, level 8, level 9, level 10, level 11, level 12, level 13, level 14, level 15, level 16, level 17, level 18, level 19, level 20, level 21, level 22, level 23, level 24, level 25, level 26, level 27, level 28, level 29, level 30, level 31, level 32, level 33, level 34, level 35, level 36, level 37, level 38, level 39, level 40, level 41, level 42, level 43, level 44, level 45, level 46, level 47, level 48, level 49, level 50, level 51, level 52, level 53, level 54, level 55, level 56, level 57, level 58, level 59, level 60, level 61, level 62, level 63, level 64, level 65, level 66, level 67, level 68, level 69, level 70, level 71, level 72, level 73, level 74, level 75, level 76, level 77, level 78, level 79, level 80, level 81, level 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
7: Neither the council of governors is speaking about this strike. I've seen in many counties, my own county Nyandarua being one of them, that instead of addressing this particular problem, nurses are being threatened. When we are in the campaign rallies outside there, the president of this nation tells us that some of us, because we oppose him, we don't have brains. How does he take a lot of pride in having brains in a country that has had nurses on strike for 10 weeks and he has said nothing about it, Madam Speaker? Who will speak for the people of Kenya? Who will actually speak for the people of Kenya? Who will be the umpire? Who will actually become the goal to be between the nurses and the people of Kenya, Madam Speaker.
6: Na kasenata wa Homa Bay Moses Kajwanga kenyoru ya miari ya President Ruto ya kuwasha nila Ruto Awira areri ya rigitani makuwe tomere rogano ine.
8: Because we cannot be sleeping soundly when our women are dying, our children are dying. And Mr. Speaker, the President also, in as much as we support him, every time he says that SHA is working and yet there are no nurses in hospitals, we wonder, if there are no nurses, if there are no pharmacists, if there are no lab technologists, how then will SHA be working unless people are procuring services from waganga and herbalists?
6: Nikumana detono senator wa Nairobi Edwin Sifuna kiguga kionia ya Florioyo ni yake nyako ikata Ruto kuhutuka ile fere ya kura mwaka ukete miari reo kiriro na ajira nene senator wa Kirisho wariawe mutogoli waraige bugeine ya Senate Aaron Chariot.
9: We have been having a back and forth by people, between people who say, oh, the opposition has no plan, and those of us who believe that our entire plan is in the Kenyan constitution. We are being told by the control of budget, 12 billion shillings, Honorable Speaker, twice what was spent last time. China Mandazi, you see delegations there, Honorable Speaker, 40 billion shillings. These are figures that are unconscionable in a country where we are told there is no money for capitation, there is no money for healthcare, there is no money for this and that.
10: We have told them that Kenyans are asking you, promising to send people home is not good enough. Tell us what you intend to do. Because even if you send another one home, I will not come to eat or live in your house.
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